High society put a burden on me. But I pretended not to notice. In a hotel at a party that night, I can tell you it's tough. Because he wore his rings tight.

0: flight. He's taking the pointing angle of the solar panel. He's taking the SGS software. He's in the ATV. He's taking the ATV command. He's checking the send direction. He's checking the ATV. He's checking the ATV. He's in the attached phase. He's checking the ASS. He's in the ASS. He's measuring the ESS altitude. Send direction. He's checking the send ASS data. He's checking the ASS data. He's in a pre-flight phase. Checking the solar wings. He's checking the actual vehicle altitude. He's doing attached phase. He's checking the vehicle altitude. He's in the ASS. Attached phase. Power generation. He's checking the power generation. Checking the solar wings. He's checking the control loop of the solar rays. He's checking the ASS altitude. He's checking the ATV sensor. SGS software. Checking the current angular position. He's correcting the rotation rate. He's commanding the rotation rate. He's controlling the solar panel. He's checking the commanded rate. He's checking the SA.
1: He's checking the SAD.
0: He's controlling the rate.
1: He's controlling the rotation rate.
0: He's
1: commanding the rotation.
0: He's checking the position.
1: He's checking the angular position.
0: He's activating the pulse.
1: He's activating the
0: pulse. He's using the ETC.
1: He's using the ETVC.
0: He's forcing the commanded rotation rate.
1: Forcing the value of the
0: commanding the rotation rate.
1: He's commanding
0: a diagnostic. ETVCC.
1: He's using the
0: seeing the value of the drive pointing angle. He's checking the solar panels.
1: Checking the solar panels.
0: He's checking the ATV frame.
1: Checking the ATV reference.
0: He's around.
1: He's
0: checking the drive.
1: He's checking the driving.
0: He's putting up the DM.
1: He's putting up the ASA.
0: He's turning ADM.
1: He's turning up the SA.
0: The SADIS.
1: Turning up the SADIS.
0: Engaging the fixed mode. Checking the ETVCC.
1: He's checking the
0: ASS position.
1: He's
0: checking the solar wings. He's fixing target angles. He's checking the solar rays deployment. He's checking the SGS software.
1: He's
0: engaging the stone mode. He's turning up the 4SM.
1: He's turning up the 4SADM.
0: SADIS.
1: He's
0: checking the four solar wings.
1: Solar
0: he's deploying the four solar wings.
1: Four solar wings.
0: He's checking the two thermal lives.
1: He's
0: controlling the TCUS. He's checking the two thermal lives.
1: He's
0: checking the FAS mission command.
1: He's
0: checking mission duration.
1: He's checking the activation.
0: The sequence.
1: He's starting the sequence.
0: The thermal knife.
1: He's
0: checking the PCDUS.
1: He's
0: checking each of the DC.
1: Checking each of the DCUS.
0: Checking the ATV orbit.
1: He's stabilizing the orbit.
0: He's checking the OMB command.
1: The OMB command.
0: He's removing SBDU.
1: He's removing SB for DCU.
0: For the wings.
1: He's deploying the Pozola.
0: The OMB command.
1: He's checking the OMB.
0: He's commanding the deploy start.
1: Deploy start.
0: He's checking the FAS.
1: Checking the FAS.
0: He's deploying.
1: He's deploying the four wings.
0: Checking the deployment phase one.
1: He's controlling the phase one.
0: He's checking the SGS.
1: He's checking the SGS software.
0: He's starting phase.
1: He's starting the second phase.
0: Minutes late.
1: He's 9 minutes.
0: He's confirming the deployment. He's checking the ETVCC. He's controlling phase 2.
1: He's controlling the deployment phase.
0: He's checking the 1 and 2 wings.
1: He's checking the wings.
0: He's checking the MVM commands.
1: MVM commands.
0: He's checking the SGS.
1: He's checking the SGS.
0: He's checking the ETV.
1: fixed mode. He's calling the fixed.
0: He's checking the safety barrier.
1: He's checking barrier.
0: He's controlling the TCU level.
1: TCU
0: he's
1: level.
0: Checking the four wings. The he's confirming wings. The zero post reached telemetry.
1: Zero post reached telemetry.
0: He's checking the
1: telemetry.
0: He's checking
1: he's
0: the, checking the SGS.
1: He's checking the,
0: SGS. He's checking the rotating mode.
1: He's checking the rotating mode.
0: He's checking the ATV.
1: He's checking the ATV.
0: He's checking the state wings.
1: He's checking the statue of the wings.
0: Rays.
1: He's checking the solar rays.
0: ECDU measures.
1: He's checking the BC.
0: He's checking the temperature measurement on each wing.
1: Measurement on each wing.
0: He's checking the
1: U. He's checking the CMU.
0: He's coming. Next step.
1: He's commanding deployment next.
0: He's TVCC.
1: He's checking the ETV.
0: He's checking the individual command of the deployment sequence.
1: His
0: activity in the
1: thermal knife.
0: He's switching knives groups.
1: He's switching the thermal knife.
0: He's
1: checking
0: the T.
1: He's checking the T.
0: He's checking the T.
1: He's checking the T.
0: He's checking the PC.
1: He's checking the.

Let's blame it on the consciousness of the mind hole in the cat. Six and a news. Six and a news. Six and a news.

What's your name? Okay. We're too late on to go off and come back on for encore. So this last one. This is for Dickie for lending us the mic. And for everyone who come along, cheers, thanks a lot. It's the last one. It's cool. This is our basic philosophy, which is if everyone sticks together, don't let anything divide you. Because if it is, are you not? They will never be divided.

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0: voisins. Fucking écologiste, Woodrow et Angie Ramfeld, vous avez vos brothers. 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
1: I put on my hands,
0: I eat some meat.
1: I put on my hands,
0: I drive my car.
1: I put on my hands,
0: I have basket on my feet.
1: I put on my hands,
0: I watch TV.
1: I put on my hands,
0: I watch TV.
1: I put on my hands.